Indianapolis, Tennessee, dispatch, over. Go ahead, Capri, over. They call me all west of Bronco. That's correct, over.

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1: We're ready to come off the river and get back into that side at Oakmont.
0: All right, permission course, fleet rail, over.
1: All right, here we go, thank you.
0: No problem, dispatch out.

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Detector out.

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1: 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Repeat, no defect.

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0: 735, releasing a 3573 Proceed Rock to Elko and a 3703 Proceed Elko to Lumber, showing you protected by 261, over.
1: Elko, 3703, Elko,
0: that is correct, dispatcher.

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SMS list and a C dispatch over. You need to stop and work at Robertson, over. Okay, how big is your train going to be leaving, over? Well, now you're going to see one here at Robertson, over. You just let your

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1: Track on one, they're still working on, clearing debris off of, but we'll get you out through there.

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0: SX SD train dispatcher to M209-08, over.
1: 209,
0: hey, I got a flash flood warning from the 000316.0 to the 000329.5. Over.
1: All right, I got a flash flood from the 00316.0 to the 000329.5.
0: That is correct. Over.
1: And no push today. We're good to go.
0: No push. All right, I'll keep you on. Thank you.

0: SXSD train dispatch, Jax William, 209-08, over.
1: M209, dispatcher.
0: Hey, is there any way you could try to holler at the Y20108 over there at Oakworth? I'm trying to get a hold of them and see if they've cleared up that siding there. Over.
1: Nobody in the siding over here.
0: Nobody in the siding over there? Okay. Can you tell me the yard channel there? Can you try hollering at them on the yard channel over?

0: 209 dispatcher. We couldn't get in touch with anybody over here.
1: I got you. Yeah, I finally got a hold of the conductor there. I appreciate it.
0: All right, understood.
1: Thank you, CSXA.

0: have on a preference that way, Tadel?
1: No, sir. It's entirely up to you guys on the high and lights, or however you want them to handle it. It's fine with us.
0: I'll have a quick word with the chief and see which way he wants to jump on this one. Since that speed tank is more or less for the drawbridge anyway, but yeah, let me go talk with the boss real quick, yep. Back with you. What's this, Jim?

0: Polk Southern, milepost 367.2. No defects. Repeat, no defects. CS,
1: hands listed.
0: Picture, milepost 313.5.
1: South with the chief, is okay with you to continue on to Sheffield, though?
0: Norfolk Southern, milepost 367.2. No defects. Repeat, no defects.
1: Maintain, I'm sorry, detect the coach now, complete, Jill.

do have problems with the engine, make sure we always do to get it fixed and not let Mark know so they can keep the track record of it all. Thank you. Western is here. Western is a dispatcher 362. I don't have line sheet to work right now. I'm going to take that request back down and play with the switch, see if I can get you to work for you.

Director 62 Dust on the trick. Keep on coming through the lumber right now. 85 South 8 working whenever they clear. We're going down the road. Hello? Sorry for the delay. There we Vine Street. That thing did not behave. Careful. I'll call you later. What's this?

0: 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No defects. 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Detector out.
1: Podcast, that's all.

really check the governor button on it. Yeah, I'm familiar with this unit, so it's probably getting a, if it's got a starter motor overload, it'll have to sit for a while. Could be facing away from you in the 11 o'clock position. Just, if you can't get it started, you know, I would let it sit like 10 to 15 minutes. And also, when you try to start it, does the engine try to rotate or is it not doing anything? Okay, I just wanted to make sure your start fuse wasn't bad, but yeah, it's probably got that starter motor overload, so just, yeah, it'll have to sit for a while.

0: PSX SD train dispatcher, Jack Smoke, to M20908, over. Hey, that flash flood from the 000316.0 to 000329.5, that flash flood has expired there. Just let me know if you all take any exception to anything there, over.
1: All right.
0: I appreciate it. CSX SD Train Dispatcher out.

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1: Hey,
0: do you happen to be in the clear on the branch line now, oh? Sorry, one more time, over.
1: Yes,
0: sir. Alrighty then, in this case, let's clear track of 4D-3818. That was Lambda 350, and working between 350 and Elko on the main, clear off the limits, branch line protected, over.
1: 3818, proceed from Lambda 350, work point 350 and Elko, fix about the last branch line
0: up. What kind of time frame you got tonight, over?
1: No idea. They couldn't manage to get nobody to work out of what we're off, so we're kind of behind. We got to do a little cleanup.
0: Let me know whenever you need anything out of a ride or somebody one time. We'll get you squeezed in, Noah.
1: All right, we appreciate it.
0: What's in the tip?
1: More knock and break up, please.

0: Southwest Infinity Dispatch at 362, over. 362, could you confirm your lead engine is at NS1139, currently eastbound around Limestone, over? West Tennessee 364, over.
1: 364, over.
0: In case you didn't hear that, NS1139 is currently eastbound coming up on Limestone, over.
1: Alright, eastbound coming up on Limestone.
0: Here comes your tractor 4 to Commissioner, where's Limestone Lumber siding tractor to the power switch at Lumber? When did you get it coming, over?
1: 364, permission on siding between Limestone and Lumber, and permission to reverse over Lumber when we get.
0: And you be careful, please. Talk with you all later. Listen, that's it.

0: 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Who is this?
1: 362.
0: Go ahead, 362.
1: We got hit by the high wire.
0: Copy that. You'll have to get up with your dispatcher and do what they want you to do, because we don't know what your restrictions are on your route. Over.

0: City Special.
1: Hey, Martin, this 362. We got hit by that high and wide detector. We found up Wayside. They said hit you up and see what we need to do. They don't know about the restrictions on our route.
0: Well, we already over the bridge. You're kind of late for that, but let me double check with the boss real quick. Stand by.
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1: Maybe.

Western City Dispatcher 362, hello. What's a good mile post for you? I got a slow order to work for you. Bulletin item number 7323, that is, it's number 7323, say 10-10 mile per hour slow order between the mile post 291.1 and the 290.9. If you still have that 10 mile per hour slow order, do please void it 10:53 p.m. I need you to repeat the limits, please. 362. I kind of need you to repeat the limits for me, please, if you would be so kind. Slow order number 7323. My limits are from the 291.1 to the 290.9.

Finally, please stand still. 264 and 764, 64 and 8, 328. That's clear line.

10 cell 364 in that 7642. Got a hold of 4900 feet. I-43, we're clear for 8800. So we. Linebacker side, switch corn call. Southern way is clear for you.

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Clear, 3981, 3981, what's your full lumber to Brock, bro, so you can keep your track of 40 protected, over. Be safe, we'll talk with you, Stevens in West Tennessee, up.

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I-1-2607, go ahead, over. Okay, all right, yeah, come on, signal indication there, Newcastle.

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Detector out.

Flight Center to dispatch room. I 125, southbound it is, have a safe trip, Bubba. West Center to dispatch room.

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0: 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Milepost 313.
1: Norfolk Southern.
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0: 02.
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0: Detector out.
1: Norfolk Southern, milepost 367.20.
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0: 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Got that number when you're ready.
1: 97. You're at it. 3 to 7 left. Bound. All right.

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Sergeant 12, keep going with you.

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solid block protection is engaged for you. Don't go by itself until you had a guided resolved or I give you an okay. We do have a train technically in the block ahead of you there still. Over. It's about to cross over at Stevens, so one way or the other, that shouldn't take too long. Question is, yeah.

And that's Western if you dispatch it to the 7820. Alrighty, 364 cross down to CSX, track 48 is cleared up, we are good to proceed past A side value is now over. So let me know if it comes back AFA, PTC gets itself recovered there, over. Okay, well, if you need any help of mine or if it sorts itself out, just let me know and we'll go back normal. Other than that, be safe, please, over. Let's sit down.

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Up over channel 2 for me real quick, 12-12, over. Voice Tennessee on 2, I thought Betray Master Hicks up there. He said if you have time to do it, if not, if you can hopefully give enough time to do the work up there. So keep it and go home, over. I'm sorry, what was that made, over? I think it's probably going to be going straight home. I'm going to call him back and double check, make sure that's what he wants to do. You want to hang around on channel 2 for a second, or you got a detector to listen for, over? Be right back with you then. Push this, yeah.

0: OKCL on 3-8-10 North. All right, again, since we're not going to make it back, that's a talk with Mr. Hicks. We're going to take your cars to Robertson, come out at Wheeler, go back to Surf Guard, start to work, and he'll come and get you there. Over. Can I keep you on the main line? We don't know what time the AO4 is going to come on duty this morning. We don't seem to have crews for it, so going to have to do it that way, my friend. Over. Alrighty then, signal coming up at Robertson, heading to Chatting. We'll get you one out at Wheeler to go run back to Surf Go. Anything else comes up, let me know. Be safe, please. West this jump. Sir 85 is steady, over.
1: 85,
0: over. Oh, I'm sorry, I left the wrong train. Let me switch towers. Sorry, that told you up where 85 was. Is that your PTC back in, Noah? Alright, we'll take the solid block protection off. Let me know if it's giving you more trouble, over. Thank you. West Smithfield.

Cessna dispatcher to the A85. How are y'all coming along in terms of your work and still good on time? Anything come out anytime soon or anything of that nature? What are you going to take back to Decatur with you tonight? I need light engine protection. Okay, what if you give me maybe about 3 minutes? The 72Z is going by the control point, Brock, and I'll get you a clean track to 40, sent you away, over.

Philippe Dispatch, Lully 720. We know it's cleared number 4147, that was here, number 2 Broxborough, stay clear of those limits, protected, yes, kind of hit myself there, new track of 4 TSL. Have a safe trip to Stevens, and then we'll talk about that other part. Question is, yeah.

CSX detector, milepost 313.5, no defects, repeat, no defects, total axles 502, detector out.

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0: dispatch, you see a 6, is that you to 5-1 final?
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1: Thank you.
0: Have yourself a safe trip tonight, let's set you up.

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Four fly over CQ number 4111. 4111, switching ground, one approach, speed 61 projected right this moment.

Tennessee Dispatch, Rebel. Alrighty, nobody needed in your way, so keep using your work between. Let's go back home. In at 12 tonight, Rebel. Alrighty then, we'll plan on doing that. Be careful, please. Let's test you out.

Southwest Tennessee Dispatches, that you like them telling me in the clear? Alrighty then, do be careful. Look out for Mr. Hicks to come and get you. Well, be safe out there. Listen to him.

Flex, send to dispatcher 204. Mr. Wright, last call for you tonight, 4195, old man McBride, 261, protected, over. Have a good rest of your morning, and we'll see you all next time around. Flex, this is you.

Southwest Tennessee Dispatch, it'll be 85, over. Mitsubishi Press Clio 4230, El Capitan Lumber, work between Clio to Limit 261 protected, over. Permission back on the Decatur siding, over. Is going for the 80, so it's just right now be yourself, over. Let's see here. That switch right for you. Give me 1 second to get that hooked up for you as well. 85, lead engine 3280, right, over. S 3280, after stopping at 12th Avenue, you'll have West Tennessee Dispatcher's permission past the stop signal. We are going single main to siding westbound direction. Looking out for anybody maybe still in there. Done with the siding, so I can remove you off that list, though. A little too early in the year to go checking it twice, my friend, though. Have a good morning.

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14, 15, 16, 16, 17, 18, 19, 20, 21, 22, 23, 24, 25, 26, 27, 28, 29, 30, 31, 32, 33, 34, 35, 36, 37, 38, 39, 40, 41, 42, 43, 44, 45, 46, 47, 48, 49, 50, 51, 52, 53, 54, 55, 56, 57, 58, 59, 60, 61, 62, 63, 64, 65, 66, 67, 68, 69, 70, 71, 72, 73, 74, 75, 76, 77, 78, 79, 80, 81, 82, 83, 84, 85, 86, 87, 88, 89, 90, 91, 92, 93, 94, 95, 96, 97, 98, 99, 100, 100, 100, 100, 100, 100, 100, 100, 100, 100, 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
1: Dispatcher 18, over. 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

I'm sorry, 30 miles an hour for that location. Okay.

West 90s, one more time. West 90s, 90s, 90s, 90s, 90s, 90s, 90s, 90s, 90s, 90s, 90s, 90s, 90s, 90s, 90s, 90s, 90s, 90s, 90s, 90s, 90s, 90s, 90s, 90s, 90s, 90s, 90s, 90s, 90s, 90s, 90s, 90s, 90s, 90s, 90s, 90s, 90s, 90s, 90s, 90s, 90s, 90s, 90s, 90s, 90s, 90s, 90s, 90s, 90s, 90s, 90s, 90s, 90s, 90s, 90s, 90s, 90s, 90s, 90s, 90s, 90s, 90s, 90s, 90s, 90s, 90s, 90s, 90s, 90s, 90s, 90s, 90s, 90s, 90s, 90s, 90s, 90s, 90s, 90s, 90s, 90s, 90s, 90s, 90s, 90s, 90s, 90s, 90s, 90s, 90s, 90s, 90s,

0: Sorry about that. Blade 76, 30 miles per hour, 4280 intersection level.
1: Yes, correct, Elvis.
0: Alright, you gonna take the email here in a little bit, Elvis?
1: I'll just do the math, I'll show it.
0: One more time, please, Elvis.
1: I'm out of the respect to location of.
0: Check out this 401 letter A, Elvis.
1: Alrighty, understand. Make sure that we have Schiffer and the genital at the 3.1 to get there. 288, I'm going to get those answers together, but in the meantime, you guys are going to be going that 54, which we should fight about. Can bring making sure we're clear about any clinical issues and all the issues on these off the wheels. Take the guard car tools for OBJ. Along with your NPR, so we can get a picture of the details of the clinic. Before it is corrected, after the IR does what he did with the listen, you guys are able to fully learn to ask the question to you. If you stand by for just a second, I'll give you those activity and I'll

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0: Jack Flashville.
1: Cunningham, Ingham, 6 o'clock on duty. What's your bolt number, do you work?
2: 33080. It was 11 messages. Counter day's done, but plenty of fuel. 1 inch and 27 cars.
1: And that's at 2052 motor horn.
2: That's correct. We're here at crossover. First stop on the main between the switches at Athens. Got to set some up on the LB and then clear up on the NZ.
1: All right, CL69209, CL62052, you get my permission to open up there. Crossover Center, use that sign, Oakworth. And come north there, 0647 SWM.
2: All right, 0647, let you know as soon as it's locked back up, we're ready to go.

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We are back with you.

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1: I got an NS4572.
0: NS4572, when y'all get to 12th Avenue, if you're stopping. Let's drive to the westbound, stops it up 12th Avenue, main siding, permission on the siding, 559, 559 AM, quarter to Ruizzo.
1: I understand, 365 with the lead engine, NS4572, has permission at the passing stop sign, westbound direction, 12th Avenue, main to siding with permission on Decatur siding at 559 AM in the AM.
0: That's right. Check with A88, but they said track number 2, which check with them earlier.
1: I looked earlier, and Roger told me track 2, but hopefully it's there.
0: Okay, all right, that'll work. I appreciate your help.
1: Okay, have a good one.
0: Thanks, that's right.

0: 65 clear, Decatur Junction.
1: Yeah, the MTR is correct. It's updated manually. What's the date of your train?

of intermodal to freight. 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

0: Ranching, over.
1: Morning, dog. 692, just letting you know we're up here Vine Street. Yeah.
0: It says it's in mine, Chris. 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
1: All right, brother. 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
0: Sir, respect your...

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1: F.
2: Approach medium, south of where, 128.
0: No, defect. Total, axle, 1, 1, 2. Detector, up.

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1: Hey, morning, dispatch. Supply 10309, checking on Oakwood side and go to River Road.
0: All right, well, 10309, let's see, Greer and Stewart, for that job, host them. I don't know what you both number day were.
1: Be a 33357, lead engines of 2018, good fuel count today, PTC zone, and using 2nd Street, over.
0: All right, Wow 10309 says they've been at 2018. You got my fish open up there, 6th Street here, and use that sign. Oakwood, come north. I'm northeast linebacker for the siding. Okay, out there, 0806. SWM, or?
1: I know, 0806. Fly 10309 in the Oakwood side, west.
0: Y'all be careful. We'll talk to you shortly.

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1: All right.
0: Stretch around.

0: 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Milepost 2991.7. No defect. Repeat, no defect. 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Detector out.
1: All right, line locked. On the siding here. Around towards Vine Street. All right, yeah, Derby, heads up there. Y'all, be careful. Give me a shot. Get ready to get back up. All right, dispatch, that's up.

Is there a definite special guest plan? Everything handled there, working between North South Athens line all along back from Main Line. Come on, North. Signal indication. Do you work? 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

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We'll wait on him then, I guess. Dispatcher out.

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0: 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Y'all be careful out there, let me know when you're ready to get back out of one. 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

0: flash lights are going.
1: Y101.09 at Oak Worth. All right. Let's see. Make sure I got the right one. Yeah, Johnson Hollis, 8 o'clock on day. What's your bolt number day, Orton?
2: Bolt number's a 33571. Leave a message.
1: What's that motor you're using, Orton?
2: It'll be a CSX4229.
1: Sounded good. Plenty of fuel for it. You probably need to do. PTC works where you need it, or?
2: That is correct.
1: All right, y'all trying to get lined up for interchange then, or?
2: That's right. Got to take some out there and bring some back.
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1: All right. Y'all be careful. And I got one north over there coming off the main. Looks like the NS have got an eastbound stacked in there behind him. So we'll get you lined up there and get your move made when we can. And y'all be careful.
2: All right, we appreciate it. Here we go.
1: All right. Especially.

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0: Yes, sir, they did. Got you a chauffeur for today.
1: That's right. 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

0: Denise Smith, over.
1: 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Point north, we're going in signal. As far as clear as far as I can see.
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0: dispatch, Jack Landry on.
1: Tail 699, not back for the side. We have ready to go south.
0: All right. Good copy, L 699. Everything line lock back normal for side. Moving. I'm going to get short timer south by you there and send him on his way, and you can follow one south of him.
2: That northbound still ain't going across the river, Scott.
0: He's gone. He's going. He's going across now, and that 521's at Harris with 104 hours to work. I need to make sure I've got a route for them.

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1: Yeah, Dispatcher, CSX M521, we'd like to get south across the river, 110 there, over.
0: Location minus M648, over.
1: All right, understand, appreciate it.
0: John Dispatcher out.

Copy that, 06-9309, locked up the clear. I think handler between South Carolina and North Adams, lined all blocks for main line movement. We should have cleared up there. All right. Appreciate y'all getting around. Are you on the north end now? All right, let me see. Like it might be about three here. I'll holler at you when it's your turn.

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1: Number 3, we logged in on a 3280 here in the east end of the Decatur side and got 14 cars ready to go eastbound.
0: Vindication, over.
1: Vindication. We got a stop at HMCR, downtown Huntsville, then at Chase.
0: All right, sir.
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Starting through Elko, looks like they're

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Defect. Repeat, no defect. Total, excellent, 652. Detector, out.

0: Tennessee, age 1, we'll follow this CSXT across. 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
1: All right, say we're following the CSX, we're going to Nashville.
0: Well, you'll follow him once he gets done going to Nashville.
1: All right, here we go.
0: Dispatcher out.

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1: Yeah, 6Y
0: 101 on
1: the handle.
0: Go ahead, over.
1: Yeah, we'll be up here at Vine Street. 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
0: I'll be behind one of mine, over.
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0: How many boards y'all gonna need?
1: Probably should just be need three boards.
0: Boards, okay.
1: And then a signal back there and back to the side in front.
0: Okay.

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1: That's right, 5238 AS 1038. All right, to the work. I appreciate it, worker.

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4634.

Thanks, Dennis. 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

to 648, get by there. I should be able to get you a 693 Lewisburg John up there to LD, waiting to go north behind him as well. So y'all can work together, not beat each other's way, and get now behind that train right on. Okay, all right, just give me a shout. 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

signal on 5692 Lumberton Elko coming back, protected on the siding, and the 5771 Elko to Bronco. Dispatcher in.

You guys love each other. I like that. 69209, with SESX 2052. You have a mission opened up there on the ND. And main track between North and South Carolina. And come south. Signal indication. Let me know when yours are lined along my back. That'd be dangerous if we had something like that. 69309 CSX 6516. Mission open up there off the LD Internet main track 1 between North and South Carolina. Watching out, understand that 692 back there. Y'all work together. Doesn't sound like y'all do that very well, but y'all try and play with nice.

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0: Hold the split, over.
1: All right.

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Southbound stops advisory units may assist 60 side lane out ahead. 1026, 1026 AM, court to the rules, over. Thank you, Spectrum.

0: Master 804, over. And make sure we have a picture of that derail then, too.
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0: 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I got to talk to customer logistics. 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

0: actually 804. 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I'm going to take it. I'm going to send it over to customer service directly. Yeah, I'll take care of it.
1: That would be the best thing, what I'd say. If you want to do that, that way they'd be reached. Well, I tell you what, that's going to mess them up in the middle when they, however you want to do it. You want to leave these right here, and then we can just set them over here on top of them, and then they can go down there and reach in there tomorrow whenever they release them, and then they'll have all their engines on the, all together, and then they can respot them and pull out and set these out and then respot them and load them.

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1: Y-101-09,
0: go ahead, Art.
1: Ellis, no, we're here in the yard, in the clear. Everything's lining up after that siding movement, and 103's on here also.
0: In the clear in the yard, 101, appreciate the call back. Come on, Y-103-09, over.
2: Y-103-09, clear the Oak Worth side and everything lined and locked, straight away, side movement, over.
0: In the clear in the yard with everything lined up back on the siding, copy that, 103. Y'all be careful fishing up, over.
2: All right, thanks, sir.
0: Dale Foster, over. Somebody else off for SD, come back, over.
3: I want 29, over.
0: 29, I'm counting on no push for you, is that right, over?
3: That doesn't say so. How far are you going?
0: Birmingham down there, but we're for sure going to get through the gap down to Hansville somewhere, over.
3: That's all right, 26, still down out of the zone.
0: He's having some issues to get across the NS, and they got to do something with AOT or HTD or something like that. A 18 type train's trying to get out and leave, and we're going to have short time 521 down there trying to make a move. But yeah, we'll get rattled through the gap for sure.
3: Get as far as you can,
0: though.
3: I'm trying to
0: trip. Oh, yeah, I've already told them to get it gone, so let's see what they do. We'll get you in there.
3: Thanks,
0: sir. Dispatch everyone. Foster, over. Hey, I just want to make sure you saw my note there. NS said now is the time. If everybody's there, fire everything up and get ready to go behind this 692.

5808, Ace of the Midway. Coming back to your position on the siding in the 5909 Midway to Stevenson. This person is fixing a crossover now. He's 11-8. He's got another right behind him, Ariel. I'll stretch you out.

Yeah, 287, precipitation 5CO, unit 1038.

0: outpost down there.
1: That's right. That's 44 North Field, and it's 1038.
0: I'm going to build it backwards so that when you're done, we'll give you both directions, but I'm going to build it backwards so that when you're done, you can report right back in the siding to clear that single track on the other end there. All right. You'll need an hour. Well, that's an hour out there working. And I'm going to block from the NS there, and I'll be right back on channel.

0: Mike Ray to Cavi, over. Alright, this EC1 number 76394. Yeah, 76394. So open today is 806-0926 at the 000305.8. Employee KL Frost Street in Circle 1A and operate. Maintenance siding both directions between the SAS Decatur Junction on the main track and the NAS North End Harris on the siding.
1: Just see the partner over.
0: Circle I 4.
1: Okay, now come on.
0: 31330. Today's date. Out to the NSS. All right, here we go.

Nitro 87 line, main to main, go ahead, through the couple, eastbound. Cars are secured. 287.

Let's see, they're started. They're U.S. Not 09, again, my permission opened up back there at 12 Bell, and they remain tracked here between North and Holmes Gap, south of Hartsville. Get out and come north. Leave there. I had lined up, y'all. Going out with

0: Dispatcher, engine over.
1: Yeah, Dog, this is 04. We're ready to show back east and work tempo there now.
0: Mr. Reverse Leader McIntyre going east, 1108, 1108 DAM, over.
1: 1108
2: and 8. Dispatcher. First of all, start on after 368.878. 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

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Yeah, 881. 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

Copy IARX99707 and the INEX196. 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

0: Cincinnati, it's Golf Conductor 881, over. Okay, yes, sir, it's update. It was Sean Morty 2, over, but I dropped them all down, over.
1: Hi, Doctor.
0: All right, thank you.

0: Tennessee to A81 over. Before y'all leave Chase, tell Mr. Gilmer a call over.
1: One over here.
0: Let's clear up there when you can. Clear up there at HMCR in Huntsville downtown when you can there.

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0: Jason, you do have down to the junction switch, and then we got it on the junction.
1: That's correct, over. Got it on another paper.
0: All right.

Springland Jennifer Siding, Single Main, South Anaheim, down the junction. And plus, going on southern, whatever Texan you call that, 704 Texan and all over. I'm going to go ahead and set up right here, Mickey. Okay, I'm going to cut this out.

0: down to Kelton. I was. He's out setting his buggies down.
1: Hey, when he gets back here, make you tell him to holler at me. I'm going to try to put on up here at the cross and I'm back down to y'all.
0: Okay, you talked to Jason there, but we're down here at South End of Harris.
1: Okay, yes, sir, I talked to him. He said it'd be fine, but I wanted to let John know.
0: All right, okay.
1: All right, buddy, thank you. I'm going to go ahead and be looking out for y'all.
0: Yeah, come on down there. We ain't going back. Oh.
1: Okay, sounds good, Mick. I'll probably stop there behind wherever John's going to call us on the golf down there at the junction and get in and go forth and get out of y'all's way.
0: All right, yeah, he's going back all the way up here to the junction switch and start. I'm cutting heads out right now down here.
1: Okay, sounds good, buddy. I'll back up looking out for you. Thank me.
0: All right.
2: Jesse Dispatch, Jeff Foster.
3: Foster Anderson, over.
2: Yeah, I think he's trying to shoot me a report by on that first permit going in the siding, but all you can do is just release all of that one unless you want to hold that OS down there.
3: Track inspector's going to start a heat run. He's going back up in here and then go north and get track time, over. You want me to just hold on to it and let him get time from carry on or what?
1: Hang on to it.
3: He told me just hang on to it. If you're going to do a heat run, you can get time to carry north.
1: Okay, sounds good, buddy.

0: summer today, don't it?
1: Oh, yeah. There he is, Red. He's back in there. John Red's coming down here looking out for you. Yeah, I'm out on to the main now.
0: Hi, John, I'm gonna back right up there to you. I'm just walking
1: out north there. You can come on down here to the SAS junction signal at least, Red. That's where I'll be working from that signal out to the junction.
0: Thank you.

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I'm just trying to get it broke loose now.

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Q1. Hang on a sec. What's Tennessee 363 location, over? Okay. First westbounder's approaching Midway. You think you got time to get the chase and get out of the way there, 81? Let's clear there then. Let's clear up there, and then we'll get him and the two westbound y'all and come back out, over. Right, stretch around.

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Thanks, Metro. 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
1: RS-1A.
0: Come on back.

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0: Dispatcher, Richard, over. West on block, 12:10 p.m., over. Sir, Dispatcher out.
1: Where?
0: How much?
1: 0.
0: 5300, y'all come on, Errol.
1: Thanks.
0: No, sir. Just getting track personnel out of your way.

0: 6SD dispatcher to J.L. Foster, over. Has Mr. Young been in contact with you, over? All right, so you're about to give that up back towards Athens? Yeah, you're going back to the siding when you're done working to the construction. You just release that mainline permit entirely. That's right. How much longer they got down there on the switch, you think? Okay, I heard that. Are y'all planning on clearing up at GM tonight, or just going to wait until I can get you back up towards Athens?
1: Hey,
0: well, once I get back up in the side, you can call me and do that little bump out with you there.
2: I'll send 5768 Brock to Elko, protected on the 5801 Elko level when you can, please, over.
3: 5768 Brock to Elko, protected.
2: All right, thank you. Shut your up. Over. Thank you. Stretch her up. 81, going to send y'all one, wait on these two westbounders, over.

0: and we're going to leave that high side like that, or what?
1: Yeah, I don't see no reason not to, Mickey. It ain't going to go nowhere on the high side.

0: That's the dispatch to Jenny Strickland.
1: Strickland answered, over.
0: Yeah, Millwood's in the process of giving it up. Just put it back into the Southern Homes gap there and just take a minute for this to drop out, and then I'll lock you back in.
1: All right, I'll send it to you here in just a second.
0: Unless you just want to shoot one to the north end and get going while his thing's timing out and then build another one, I'm fine. Come back to him.
1: It don't matter. You think it, it won't be too long for him to clear up, will it?
0: You know, I never think it should take too long, but sometimes the back and forth on those little devices takes longer than you would hope.
1: And I'll put one to the north end, and that way I get moving.
0: All right. Here we go. Thank you. Just no, just one.

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0: Dave SD, dispatch Jacksonville, babe. John Kelm, over.
1: Go ahead.
0: What can you do to get the track light out of that OS at Decatur Junction, over?
1: I got to get out of the OS first.
0: How much do you have before you can get out of there and be done? They got with that track circuit down, they can't open the bridge, and they're trying to get the river opened up.
1: All right, I can get out in just a couple of minutes.
0: I'm good to see you. Okay. All right, just as soon as you can there for us, I'll let him know.

3704, 54 0.

0: It looks alright back there, didn't it, Mickey?
1: Yeah, I didn't see nothing wrong with
0: it. I know there's one little spot back there close to them long ties, but I couldn't push on it because I'd push her track out.
1: Oh, yeah, that's alright back there.
0: Alright, I'm going to give it up to him.

0: dropping off the jams on.
1: XS, DDS, Dodge, Jack, Western. Okay, yeah, I just got the thumbs up from the NS dispatcher. They get the bridge open up now. Are y'all on your way back, or do y'all still have some bumping around to do back there when they get the bridge down?
0: Y'all here, Don? You want to go to 84?
1: Yeah, 84.
0: Hello, Don. Tell him over.
2: Go ahead.
0: Can you help with the gym over?
3: Well, we're probably not going to be doing it down here. The NS said he has three trains to run at least, and we've got one or two, so probably not going to be doing nothing on the junction.

63, over. Far enough to send back that 5888 steams in the midway. Take it on the midway to exit 5915. Thanks, Petro. 2-9, 5882. Steams in the midway coming back to you. Protected on the 5924 midway to ASA. Thanks. 363, they ought to be a crew. Hopefully, around Elko meet. Swap with y'all there.

0: Yeah, Jack,
1: this is D-Dest, Patrick Jackson, Landerville. 699 in the clear here at Oakworth. It's all lined and locked back for the side that we handle.
0: Hotel 699-09 in the clear here at Oakworth. Siding all lined and locked back for siding. We're sure in the clear. Appreciate y'all. Be careful finishing that one.

0: done. 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
1: About
0: 10 or 15 minutes, I need you in the clear. Over.
1: 10 or 15, I appreciate it.
0: Thought you were out. Sent that back to you, Elko to Lumber 5801, check it 261, over.
1: 5801.
0: I understand. Drawbridge and a little bit of activity, y'all will be out your way for sure.
1: Drawbridge and some activity, sounds good, thank you.
0: Thought you're out.
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authority from the SS Decatur Junction all the way to NAS North of the Harris Siding. Everybody's clear. Release Centauri. Correct, no? Short release, 1339. 1339 or SWM. 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

0: 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Okay, all right, just checking.
1: Terry 7 clear, River Junction in.

out to NS 1038 1038 westbound. You too. Turn to 7 clear, McIntyre.

Southwest Tennessee Dispatch to Cowie, over. Cowie, I got a short timer, stop that wheeler. I need to get my able to work towards getting in the clear to let them get towards Sheffield, over. All right, I copy that. Dispatch out.

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0: All right, south end, coming to you there, swinging. Let us know when you're cleared and everything's right back for static.
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0: Dispatcher, sir.

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0: Yeah, you know where Switch to Derail is down there at the south end?
1: Yep.
0: You can meet me down there, please.
1: All right, no problem.
0: We're going to be on channel 22 working.
1: All right.

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1: Before you'll be pulling from here.

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Total axles 566. Detector out.

0: west to the Stevens Metro.
1: Yes, ma'am. Stevens takes the hour 26. Like, go north and you can take us over.
0: I didn't want to take you because I see you northbound.

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I know, I'm going to have to break it. You know what you got to do to do that. I'm a team player.

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0: to the UP 5613 West WEST at the 301.7 letter A, box 2 proceed from Bronx to Lumber on the main, good at 215 at the PM, over.

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All right, copy that. All right, just let us know if you have any more trouble.

Theta Sancho. Understand all westbound. Be on hold at Harbor, just a heads up, over. Keep this Sancho.

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0: Go ahead, over.
1: Locked up, everything lined and locked back for side and movement, over.
0: All right, copy that, 44908, everything restored back for side and movement. You are in the clear.
1: That's correct, over.
0: Appreciate guys, your taxi show for you, all good.
1: You've been right here next to us, we appreciate it.
0: No problem.

SX detector, milepost 299.7, no defect, repeat, no defect, total axle 566, detector out.

Charlie 6 George. Sir, when did you have a lead down? 30. 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

0: 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Moment over.
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1: Dispatch 6387, Brock to Lumber, all in state 641, thank you.
0: No problem, dispatch it.
1: 3633, I approach, Irvington.
2: Norfolk Southern, milepost 356.50, defect, repeat, no, defect.

Southwest Tennessee Dispatcher at 881 over. Tennessee at 881 over.

to Arenado. Police track door 6401, 6401, proceed from 401 Brown to Main. Showing you up, take about 261 over.

one as soon as you dispatch over. Listen to your restore for the main between 4th and Robson. Over. Alright, let me know you're interested in allowing you into that sign at Wheeler. Dispatch out.

person to take this bus at 18 over. For 18 after stopping here at Wheeler on and at 6439 permission past the westbound stop signal at Wheeler, Bay 1 to the side of west direction over.

city is correct. No problem. As soon as you get your train couple together, it'll be a signal to let you depart from Wheeler as well. And once you get stopped here at McIntyre on the NS6439, you do have permission past the eastbound stop signal at McIntyre, main one to the side of East Direction.

Sorry, Bill. Thank you. This is Metro. Annapolis, Tennessee, this is Metro. What's on at the 334? Just ahead is a train master saying you do not have to stop at Toyota. That's right. I'm going to pick you up to Elk Garden for now, and I'll be able to get you more in just a moment. Thank you. Send you a 7457 box 1, track story number 6519 is void and a box 2 proceed from Brock to Elko on the main and a box 7, whole main track last name point. Alright, thank you. Good second.

Finesse West, and receive dispatch over. Cavalry over. That's a 334 letter A. 334 letter A over. Thank you, dispatch over.

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1: No defect.
0: Repeat,
1: no
0: defect.
1: Total
0: axle
1: 556.
0: Detector out.
2: Approach, Harbor.

this Elite locomotive? Alright, does this particular train work off of MTR? Do you have an MTR device? Is it correct in the MTR?

Okay, and that's what MTR told you when you toned them up? Okay, before I can give you permission to change it or update it manually, it has to be correct in the MTR. So you have to reach out to them, and if they have an issue, then you can tone me back up. Before I can give you permission, it must be correct in the MTR. So you have to tone up MTR first and then tone me up. That's a good copy, sir. What's your rec ID? You guys be safe.

Fairfax FD dispatcher calling M1808, over. He's getting alert here for a warm wheel. There's a next natural stop. I'm trying to make that next natural stop Radnor Yard. So y'all keep on rolling with it, over. It's like 126 deep. Let me pull that up there.

TTGX987196. Down in position 122. Let Roger know, you're rolling with Clear Decatur Junction.

Tennessee Dispatch 18, over. Just confirm you all stopped there at Wilderside, over.

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Milepost 299.7. 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

Express, and it's a dispatch.

Over. Get the heads up. You're going to run around Main Expo. They're going to be on the main between Limestone and Lumber. You're going to run through the side and around them. Over. I'm dispatching.

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1: Over.
0: I release track authority 7577, proceed from Elko to Lumber on the Main, and a 7457, proceed from Elko, show you protect the inner side of it between Lumber and Limestone, over.
1: 7577, 7457, I'm inside
0: and standing back. Thank you. How many cars are you taking back to Decatur?
1: We got four.
0: Four cars, okay, thank you. Dispatch out.
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No defects. Repeat, no defects.

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1: 81 over.
0: I have you shove in at McIntyre.
1: I'm going to pull high, shove in at McIntyre. Thank you, ma'am.
0: I'll dispatch out.

0: SpaceX, the dispatcher calling in 52309, or?
1: 523.
0: Y'all need a push, over?
1: No, we should be good for the hill.
0: Excellent. Hopefully we'll beat all this weather that's coming south. I will cross you up to try. I just have it lined that way because they had two late ones coming out of Birmingham as well. But I'll take you up to two, and then your signal's on in Birmingham, over.
1: All right, we appreciate it.
0: See you guys. Yeah.

0: 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Over.
1: Decatur Draw, like to cross the span, one high rail, westbound. Over.
0: Yes, sir, Mr. Herbert. Decatur Drawbridge is down in Long, ready for your move. Over.
1: Down Long, ready for our move. 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
0: Yes, sir. Decatur out.

0: 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Milepost 313.5. No defect. Repeat. No defect. Total axles 618. Detector out.
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1: Yes, ma'am. 87 here at McIntyre. Ready to go back in.
0: I'm 81 over.
1: 81?
0: Hey, sorry, you said 87. Just make sure it's 81 over.
1: I'm stuck on
0: 87. Okay, I got that. That's going to be 881 on the NS3280 after stopping at McIntyre. Permission passed the eastbound stop signal McIntyre. Lane 1 to the side of Easter H. Over. All right, thank you. Dispatch out.

0: 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Milepost 299.7. 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Repeat. No defect. Total axle 476. Detector out.
1: 647.

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CSXM 647, signal location southbound, over. No problem, dispatch out.

0: 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Over.
1: Fly 201,
0: go ahead, over.
1: I'd like to see if we could use this side and here at Oakworth and go out to that river track.
0: RY-201-09, permission to open up, occupy the siding at Oakworth. Let me know when everything is restored back. First siding moving, over.
1: RY-201-09 understands that permission to use this side and

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1: CSXY201 would like to go out on that river track when we can.
0: All right, single indication towards that river behind one, over.
1: All right, we thank you.
0: Problem, get the check.

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1: Fly 201, got everything lined, locked back for normal movement on that side, the no course.
0: All right, Y 2109, everything was torqued back for side of the movement, of course, I appreciate it.
1: Thank you, Y 201.
2: Situated with IDS, over. I got that. Maintenance away is almost done with your patrols between next time, will it? And I'll get you headed eastbound, over. Use the second.

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Sorry, how many cars are you taking back to the K Girls? Okay, I understand. 42 cars. Thank you. Dispatch out.

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1: We'll need to push. All right, I'll get it. We will probably see

Tennessee Dispatch 880, over. All right, see you on the case that Wilder. Once you stop there at McIntyre on that NS 6439, permission passed eastbound, stop signal at McIntyre. Main one to the side of east direction, over.

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1: Signal maintainer Sharp, dispatcher.
0: Okay, Sharp, over.
1: Yes, ma'am, I'm here at Decatur, at Vine Street. I was going to see if I could get that time, and which switch were you having trouble with, over?
0: So with the switch for CSX siding switch, yes, you can get the time, over.
1: All right, CSX siding switch, and I'll send it to you right now. Thank you.
0: Thank you, dispatcher.
1: Sharp, sure,
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Over.

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0: Hi, Lisa, I'm coming back and get you headed that way. I got my maintenance away, guys. I'm checking out the footage at Vine Street. Over.
1: All right, thank you.

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0: Clay Sharp, over.
1: Yes, ma'am. I was going to see if I could get you to throw it over and back and see how it looks on your end. Over.
0: Just confirming the CSX side and switch at Vine Street, over.
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1: 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If you won't, go ahead and go back to the reverse side for the siding and check that one, and then I should be able to get her everything closed back up.
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1: All right. I'm going to get everything locked back up on the switch, and it'll take me a couple minutes to get out of here, and then I'll be sending it back.
0: Okay, thank you.
1: Thank you. Sharp out.

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0: Communication northbound, over.
1: 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Here we come.
0: Thank you. 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

0: 412 northbound, I'd like to go across the river, please.
1: Hi, northbound, mile one, over. Tennessee Dispatch, over.

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